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9: Clouds clearing away as it drops down to a low of 9. Tomorrow's going to be a sunny Friday, high of 22. And on the weekend, it will be a mix of sun and clouds on both days, a high of 24 on Saturday and 21 on Sunday.
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8: Clouds clearing away as it drops down to a low of 9. Tomorrow's going to be a sunny Friday, high of 22. And on the weekend, it will be a mix of sun and clouds on both days, a high of 24 on Saturday and 21 on Sunday.
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12: Clouds clearing away as it drops down to a low of 9. Tomorrow's going to be a sunny Friday, high of 22. And on the weekend, it will be a mix of sun and clouds on both days, a high of 24 on Saturday and 21 on Sunday.
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14: Clouds clearing away as it drops down to a low of 9. Tomorrow's going to be a sunny Friday, high of 22. And on the weekend, it will be a mix of sun and clouds on both days, a high of 24 on Saturday and 21 on Sunday.
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12: Clouds clearing away as it drops down to a low of 9. Tomorrow's going to be a sunny Friday, high of 22. And on the weekend, it will be a mix of sun and clouds on both days, a high of 24 on Saturday and 21 on Sunday.
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9: Clouds clearing away as it drops down to a low of 9. Tomorrow's going to be a sunny Friday, high of 22. And on the weekend, it will be a mix of sun and clouds on both days, a high of 24 on Saturday and 21 on Sunday.

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9: Moose weather for Huntsville.
10: Clouds clearing away as it drops down to a low of 9. Tomorrow's going to be a sunny Friday, high of 22. And on the weekend, it will be a mix of sun and clouds on both days, a high of 24 on Saturday and 21 on Sunday.
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1: Clouds clearing away as it drops down to a low of 9. Tomorrow's going to be a sunny Friday, high of 22. And on the weekend, it will be a mix of sun and clouds on both days, a high of 24 on Saturday and 21 on Sunday.
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2: Clear, low of 9, warming up to a sunny high of 22 today. Tomorrow it's going to be a mix of sun and cloud at a high of 24. Then on Sunday it's going to be a mix of sun and cloud at a high of 21.
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8: Clear, low of 9, warming up to a sunny high of 22 today. Tomorrow it's going to be a mix of sun and cloud at a high of 24. Then on Sunday it's going to be a mix of sun and cloud at a high of 21.
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0: Moose weather for Huntsville.
11: Clear, low of 9, warming up to a sunny high of 22 today. Tomorrow it's going to be a mix of sun and cloud at a high of 24. Then on Sunday it's going to be a mix of sun and cloud at a high of 21.

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0: Moose weather for Huntsville.
6: Clear, low of 9, warming up to a sunny high of 22 today. Tomorrow it's going to be a mix of sun and cloud at a high of 24. Then on Sunday it's going to be a mix of sun and cloud at a high of 21.
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10: Clear, low of 9, warming up to a sunny high of 22 today. Tomorrow it's going to be a mix of sun and cloud at a high of 24. Then on Sunday it's going to be a mix of sun and cloud at a high of 21.
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0: Moose weather for Huntsville.
5: Clear, low of 9, warming up to a sunny high of 22 today. Tomorrow it's going to be a mix of sun and cloud at a high of 24. Then on Sunday it's going to be a mix of sun and cloud at a high of 21.
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6: Clear, low of 9, warming up to a sunny high of 22 today. Tomorrow it's going to be a mix of sun and cloud at a high of 24. Then on Sunday it's going to be a mix of sun and cloud at a high of 21.
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1: Moose weather for Huntsville.
11: Clear, low of 9, warming up to a sunny high of 22 today. Tomorrow it's going to be a mix of sun and cloud at a high of 24. Then on Sunday it's going to be a mix of sun and cloud at a high of 21.
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5: Clear, low of 9, warming up to a sunny high of 22 today. Tomorrow it's going to be a mix of sun and cloud at a high of 24. Then on Sunday it's going to be a mix of sun and cloud at a high of 21.
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9: Clear, low of 9, warming up to a sunny high of 22 today. Tomorrow it's going to be a mix of sun and cloud at a high of 24. Then on Sunday it's going to be a mix of sun and cloud at a high of 21.
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0: Boost weather for Huntsville.
6: Clear, low of 9, warming up to a sunny high of 22 today. Tomorrow it's going to be a mix of sun and cloud at a high of 24. Then on Sunday it's going to be a mix of sun and cloud at a high of 21.

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0: Boost weather for Huntsville.
8: Clear, low of 9, warming up to a sunny high of 22 today. Tomorrow it's going to be a mix of sun and cloud at a high of 24. Then on Sunday it's going to be a mix of sun and cloud at a high of 21.
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1: Good morning, I'm Richard Coffin. Local residents have launched a Stop the Floods campaign over new district flooding restrictions. Campaign spokesperson Tom Wright says it aims to challenge Official Plan Amendment 61, which is part of the Muskoka Official Plan's comprehensive five-year update before the amendments approved and adopted. It proposes updates guiding future land use, development, and environmental protection across the district, including new floodplain mapping and policies. Wright says the updates are part of a, quote, disturbing trend that's been happening since 2006 when the district adopted the Muskoka River Watershed Management Plan. He says if approved, it could result in more waterfront properties being classified as flood risk areas, limiting what residents can build, repair, or rebuild on their own property. Wright says the campaign will issue a petition calling on the district not to adopt the amendment. Council set to approve it on September 24th. Three local Rotary clubs are bringing the conversation of dementia and home care to Muskoka. The Rotary Club of Huntsville, Rotary People of Action Huntsville, and the Rotary Club of North Muskoka are hosting Dementia Can't Wait, a community conversation on dementia home care. It's taking place next Thursday at Trinity United Church in Huntsville. The doors open at 6:30 with a screening of the documentary No More Silent Battles at 7. The film follows four families navigating the home care system, highlighting challenges but also possibilities for positive change. Following the screening, an expert panel will discuss the realities of dementia care, the challenges families face, and how communities can provide better support. The event is free, but advanced registration is required. For more information, visit our website. The Silver Bridge Rehabilitation Project in Bracebridge continues with permanent structural steel repairs to the main truss. District of Muskoka officials say the work follows the August 31st bridge lift, which placed the structure in a supported position, allowing crews to repair and replace damaged steel, complete concrete repairs beneath the bridge, and install new bridge bearings. Officials say crews are now installing wood formwork to complete another section of concrete refacing along the Ecclestone Drive retaining wall. They say the work won't have any additional impacts on residents and pedestrians. And Prime Minister Mark Carney says Canada is always ready to strike a fair deal with the United States. When asked by reporters in Calgary, he reiterated they believe there's a mutually beneficial trade deal for Canada and the U.S., and he and his team are ready. Carney also says the two countries can compartmentalize and discuss other issues. He says he remains in regular contact with U.S. President Donald Trump and has spoken with him a couple of times in the last few days related to issues around Ukraine and Iran as part of the responsibility to work together.
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6: In NFL action from Australia last night, the 49ers beat the LA Rams 27-7. Over 100,000 fans at the Melbourne Cricket Ground watched the Niners dominate their division rivals. San Francisco's defense frustrated NFL MVP Matt Stafford into a 5-25 performance for just 155 yards.
0: Moose weather for Huntsville.
6: It's mainly clear this morning, a sunny afternoon ahead, high of 22 today, clear skies tonight, and down to 11. Sunshine to start the weekend with sun and clouds for the afternoon, the high feeling closer to 29, a chance of showers as we head into Saturday night, and they could stick around for Sunday morning, turning to a mix of sun and clouds for the afternoon, at a high of 21.
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17: Good Friday morning. It is mainly clear and we're at 6 degrees to kick off our Friday. A sunny afternoon ahead. We're going to get up to around 22 today. Clear tonight, dropping down to 11. Looking ahead to the weekend, 25 or high. A sunny start Saturday. Sun and clouds by noon. And cloudy skies and showers heading into Saturday night. Showers could stick around for Sunday morning, but by noon, a mix of sun and clouds in a high of 21. How's the morning drive looking? Hit us up, call or text 705-789-4464. Elvis and JXL, a little less conversation. 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
1: Good morning, I'm Richard Coffin. Local residents have launched a Stop the Floods campaign over new district flooding restrictions. Campaign spokesperson Tom Wright says it aims to challenge Official Plan Amendment 61, which is part of the Muskoka Official Plan's comprehensive five-year update before the amendments approved and adopted. It proposes updates guiding future land use, development, and environmental protection across the district, including new floodplain mapping and policies. Wright says the updates are part of a, quote, disturbing trend that's been happening since 2006 when the district adopted the Muskoka River Watershed Management Plan. He says if approved, it could result in more waterfront properties being classified as flood risk areas, limiting what residents can build, repair, or rebuild on their own property. Wright says the campaign will issue a petition calling on the district not to adopt the amendment. Council set to approve it on September 24th. Three local Rotary clubs are bringing the conversation of dementia and home care to Muskoka. The Rotary Club of Huntsville, Rotary People of Action Huntsville, and the Rotary Club of North Muskoka are hosting Dementia Can't Wait, a community conversation on dementia home care. It's taking place next Thursday at Trinity United Church in Huntsville. The doors open at 6:30 with a screening of the documentary No More Silent Battles at 7. The film follows four families navigating the home care system, highlighting challenges but also possibilities for positive change. Following the screening, an expert panel will discuss the realities of dementia care, the challenges families face, and how communities can provide better support. The event is free, but advanced registration is required. For more information, visit our website. The Silver Bridge Rehabilitation Project in Bracebridge continues with permanent structural steel repairs to the main truss. District of Muskoka officials say the work follows the August 31st bridge lift, which placed the structure in a supported position, allowing crews to repair and replace damaged steel, complete concrete repairs beneath the bridge, and install new bridge bearings. Officials say crews are now installing wood formwork to complete another section of concrete refacing along the Ecclestone Drive retaining wall. They say the work won't have any additional impacts on residents and pedestrians. And Prime Minister Mark Carney says Canada's always ready to strike a fair deal with the United States. When asked by reporters in Calgary, he reiterated they believe there's a mutually beneficial trade deal for Canada and the U.S., and he and his team are ready. Carney also says the two countries can compartmentalize and discuss other issues. He says he remains in regular contact with U.S. President Donald Trump and has spoken with him a couple of times in the last few days related to issues around Ukraine and Iran as part of the responsibility to work together.
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3: In NFL action from Australia last night, the 49ers beat the LA Rams 27-7. Over 100,000 fans at the Melbourne Cricket Ground watched the Niners dominate their division rivals. San Francisco's defense frustrated NFL MVP Matt Stafford into a 5-25 performance for just 155 yards.
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3: Starting to get a little misty out there. We're at 6 degrees, and we'll get up to 22 this afternoon. Sunshine tonight going to drop down to 11, looking mainly clear. Tomorrow, sunny and a high of 25. Spot a slowdown on the morning drive. Let us know. Call or text 705-789-4464. Well, here we are. Friday marking 25 years since 9/11, which is, a bit of a tough thing for people to talk about. But the impact of that day reached all of us, even Canadians. There are only a handful of moments in your life, if you were alive at the time, you can remember exactly where you were. Maybe you were at work, at home, sitting in a classroom when the teacher rolled that TV into the room and showed you something you weren't quite sure what to make out of it. But following an unimaginable act of terror, we also saw incredible acts of kindness, courage, and bravery that day in the weeks, months, and even years that followed. So today, we think about those who lost their lives, but we also remember the men and women who ran towards the danger. The firefighters, police officers, paramedics, and first responders who answered the call and continue to answer it every day, including in our community too. Today, we think about those people and we salute them. My hero, it's the Foo Fighters.

0: Strange Advance here on a Friday morning, Brock here keeping you company as we count down to what's likely going to be a pretty awesome weekend. Busy too, so it's actually going to be a pretty busy morning. Few guests stopping by today to chat about Harvest Feast taking over the streets of downtown Huntsville this Saturday. And we also dive into getting back to the movies with season 28 of Real Alternatives. Back in Huntsville this Monday. Some movie passes on the way as well if you want to check it out. So stay tuned. We're also going to hear from Tom Petty, Nelly Furtado, Kings of Leon, and Elton John before we wrap up this hour. 6:43 on Friday. Cloudy, like we said, a little bit misty out there.
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Need to know, Tom Petty here on the Morning Drive, hanging out with Brock as we count down to another weekend. Partly cloudy, a little bit misty. We're at 6 degrees, waiting for sunshine and a high of 22 this afternoon. Hey, got another back school topic for you to wrap up the week. This one inspired by my morning coffee as I pull up to Tim's and see a bunch of Harry Potter merch. I started to think about the schools and movies I'd most want to attend, and I seem to remember my sister applying to Hogwarts and receiving a letter on her birthday. I don't know what happened there. Maybe a financial aid thing. She didn't end up going. Hogwarts would be pretty cool, though they don't seem to care much for the well-being of their students. It's funny, too. I've actually been to a few different schools where they film some pretty iconic movies. I mean, I didn't go to class there, but I can tell you the middle school where they filmed Part of Dazed and Confused in Texas, been there. I've also been to the school in Toronto. I believe it's John Ross School, where they filmed part of Billy Madison. That was really, really cool. And also, I've got family in Utah, Payson High School, also known as Beaumont High School, from Footloose. Hit me up. Let me know. 705-789-4464. The movie school you maybe would have wanted to attend to. Kenny Loggins here on The Moose.

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11: It is 6:58 on a Friday. Still a little bit misty out there. Reduced visibility could be an issue. Hit us up if you come across some trouble. 705-789-4464. Once it clears up, though, sunny and up to 22 this afternoon. Going to be a little bit cooler tonight as we drop down to 11, mainly clear. Weekend starts off with sunshine. Some great weather forecasted for Harvest Feast. Don't forget, that goes down tomorrow. We got more details coming up. 25 will be our high, and then some showers late Saturday night. They might stick around for part of Sunday morning, but a mix of sun and clouds and a high of 21 for Sunday afternoon. Nelly Furtado on the Moose.

0: Billie Eilish, Birds of a Feather, here on Huntsville's Biggest Friday, 105.5 The Mix. Good morning and happy Friday. There's a lot to look forward to this weekend, including downtown Huntsville Harvest Feast. It is the second year this has been going on, but you never know it. It's perfectly organized. There's so many people that want to get involved, and we hope it's going to attract a lot of people once again. We'll be to talk about it a bit more. Rachel Hunt with BIA. Let's talk Harvest Feast. And right off the bat, what people can expect this year?
1: Absolutely. Thank you so much for having me. We are super excited for tomorrow. From 9 to 1, we have a Friends of Fairburn pancake breakfast at Trinity United Church. And then from 10 to 1, we have the Huntsville Lake of Bays Chamber of Commerce partnered with One Kids Place as a fundraiser, Meet a Machine, which is Touch a Truck as well, where you have to go and try to donate money to get people off of the vehicles. That's going to be a lot of fun in Rivermill Park. And then from 11 a.m. to 8 p.m., we have over 90 vendors on the street. We have games, we have activities, and live music. It's going to be an incredibly fun day.
0: And it's all free to attend, right?
1: It's all free. Like, it's open to everybody, our locals, our visitors, and we're just so excited to welcome everyone to downtown Huntsville and show you what we have to offer. We have lots of our businesses coming out on the main street, and it's just going to be a great day.
0: I seem to remember last time using old wooden wagons as stages.
1: Yes.
0: Does that make sense? Am I making sense here?
1: Yes, you are. It's so cool. So we have the Pekka Farm, and they bring their tractor and wagon downtown and their very cool red truck and set up our main stage, which is at Center and Main Street. And we have lots of performers who are going to perform for us on that stage. And it just helps to set the vibe. We really wanted to celebrate fall and the fall colors and just everything that fall has to offer. And as you know, in Huntsville, it's just absolutely stunning. It's not colorful yet, but it's coming. But we brought bales of straw downtown and mums and pumpkins and corn stalks. So we're setting the scene.
0: Right on. And we'll give you some more details, but some other fun things that kids can get involved with throughout the day. But that is Harvest Feast, downtown Huntsville, 11 to 8 tomorrow. A walk downtown, check out some vendors and some awesome live music as well. 5 long years, it's Colin James.

0: Colin James, five long years here on the Moose. Good morning to you. It's Brock, and if you just tuned in, we also have a guest in studio, Rachel from the BIA, and we are chatting about Harvest Feast as it makes its return to downtown Huntsville. That's 11 a.m. to 8 p.m. A lot of fun things going on before, during, and after. We mentioned a pancake breakfast at Trinity United Church Hall. That's 9 to 1, and proceeds from that help out the Friends of Fairburn as they help with the residents of Fairburn at LPC Home. I'm going to be stuck on a truck at River Mill Park as part of the Stuck on a Truck and Touch Meet a Machine event in support of One Kids Place. And then there's all sorts of really cool things happening on a licensed street in downtown Huntsville. We got horse and wagon rides, pumpkin painting for the kids. We've got live bands on tractors and a wagon stage. And then, Rachel, tell me a bit about this, because I'm just looking at this and I'm thinking, well, how would that work? So musical chair art relay. What's that about?
1: Yes, Eclipse Art Gallery leads that. So we're so grateful to partner with them as well. In Kent Park, you will be able to witness 10 incredible artists. We're so lucky to have so many incredible artists in our community who will start painting on a canvas. And then every 10 minutes, they have to move to the next canvas. And so they paint on each other's canvas, which I imagine is pretty...
0: invasive?
1: Yes, I imagine that's hard for artists to let go and let that happen. But it's really incredible. And what turns out is a beautiful canvas that they will auction off, and proceeds go to the Bear With Us, the sanctuary for bears. So we're very excited for that. That's from 12 p.m. to 2 p.m. in Kent Park. So come and cheer on the artists and watch that happen. And all of this happens because of Breihaar Construct. Like, they are our major sponsor for this event, and we're so grateful for their partnership. They also will have a stage at the Brunel and Main Street road closure, and they will be on a tractor that Breihaar has provided for us as well, and lots of live music on that end of the street as well. So
0: a huge thanks to all the volunteers making this possible as well.
1: Oh my goodness, we can't do this without volunteers. So we're so grateful to our volunteers, and we're very excited for tomorrow. And there's still time if you want to volunteer, just show up and we'll take you. There's lots to do, and we have lots of like harvest games where it rings on a pumpkin, on lollipops. We've got checkers in that with pumpkins. Like, everything is a harvest theme. We have Corn on the Cob happening from All Saints Anglican Church. And they're going to have like a cool photo op there as well, where you can sit on a tractor and take a photo and just have a good time.
0: I see there's a pie baking contest. Is there an eating element to that contest?
1: We would love to do an eating contest, but no, this one is just you get to taste. We have a panel of judges who get to taste hopefully the best tasting pies in Huntsville. So we're trying to find out who makes the best apple pie and who makes the best pumpkin pie. And then we're going to judge which flavor wins, apple or is it pumpkin?
0: How does a fellow become a judge?
1: Just reach out to us, info@huntsvillebia.ca, and we will set you up.
0: And bring your fork and bib.
1: Absolutely. We'll provide the forks for you. But yeah, it's so much fun. And you know what? This year, too, we also have Fisher Farms in Janetville. They supplied us with all the corn on the cob and the bobbing for apples and stuff. It's not bobbing for apples. We can't really do that. You know, when we were growing up, but we're fishing for apples. And the kids, you just see all these kids walking around downtown eating apples, which is great.
0: It's music. It's fun. It's food. It's all going on in downtown Huntsville this Saturday. That's tomorrow. 11 a.m. to 8 p.m. And it's a lot of it's for good cause, too. So we hope you can stop by and bring the family. Bring
1: Absolutely.
0: Yourself, of course. And have an awesome time, courtesy of a ton of great people in downtown Huntsville. Rachel, thank you so much for joining us.
1: Thanks for having me. I'm so excited. Thank you to the community. And we can't wait to have a great weekend.
0: I will see you from the truck
1: okay.
0: on Saturday.
1: Sounds good.
0: Take care. Huey Lewis is coming up on the Moose.
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11: Moose weather for Huntsville.
12: 727 on a Friday. Still a little bit misty out there and tough to navigate on our roadways. You got a road tip for us. Hit us up with call or text at 705-789-4464. 6 degrees, but a sunny afternoon ahead. A high of 22 today. It's going to be clear tonight as we drop down to around 11 overnight. And then some great weather forecast for the weekend, including Harvest Feast. Don't forget that is 11 a.m. in downtown Huntsville. 25 and sunny. And the showers late Saturday night could stick around for part of our Sunday morning. But by the afternoon, it looks like a mix of sun and clouds, high of 21. And then when we return Monday, more sunshine at a high of 19. 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Don't forget to sign up for news alerts at mymuskokanow.com. 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
1: Good morning, I'm Richard Coffin. Local residents have launched a Stop the Floods campaign over new district flooding restrictions. Campaign spokesperson Tom Wright says it aims to challenge Official Plan Amendment 61, which is part of the Muskoka Official Plan's comprehensive five-year update before the amendments approved and adopted. It proposes updates guiding future land use, development, and environmental protection across the district, including new floodplain mapping and policies. Wright says the updates are part of a, quote, disturbing trend that's been happening since 2006 when the district adopted the Muskoka River Watershed Management Plan. He says if approved, it could result in more waterfront properties being classified as flood risk areas, limiting what residents can build, repair, or rebuild on their own property. Wright says the campaign will issue a petition calling on the district not to adopt the amendment. Council set to approve it on September 24th. Three local Rotary Clubs are bringing the conversation of dementia and home care to Muskoka. The Rotary Club of Huntsville, Rotary People of Action Huntsville, and the Rotary Club of North Muskoka are hosting Dementia Can't Wait, a community conversation on dementia home care. It's taking place next Thursday at Trinity United Church in Huntsville. The doors open at 6:30 with a screening of the documentary No More Silent Battles at 7. The film follows four families navigating the home care system, highlighting challenges but also possibilities for positive change. Following the screening, an expert panel will discuss the realities of dementia care, the challenges families face, and how communities can provide better support. The event is free, but advanced registration is required. For more information, visit our website. The Silver Bridge Rehabilitation Project in Bracebridge continues with permanent structural steel repairs to the main truss. District of Muskoka officials say the work follows the August 31st bridge lift, which placed the structure in a supported position, allowing crews to repair and replace damaged steel, complete concrete repairs beneath the bridge, and install new bridge bearings. Officials say crews are now installing wood formwork to complete another section of concrete refacing along the Ecclestone Drive retaining wall. They say the work won't have any additional impacts on residents and pedestrians. And Prime Minister Mark Carney says Canada's always ready to strike a fair deal with the United States. When asked by reporters in Calgary, he reiterated they believe there's a mutually beneficial trade deal for Canada and the U.S., and he and his team are ready. Carney also says the two countries can compartmentalize and discuss other issues. He says he remains in regular contact with U.S. President Donald Trump, and has spoken with him a couple of times in the last few days related to issues around Ukraine and Iran as part of the responsibility to work together.
0: Sign up for daily and weekly news alerts at MyMuskokaNow.com.
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6: In NFL action from Australia last night, the 49ers beat the LA Rams 27-7. Over 100,000 fans at the Melbourne Cricket Ground watched the Niners dominate their division rivals. San Francisco's defense frustrated NFL MVP Matt Stafford into a 5-25 performance for just 155 yards.
0: Moose weather for Huntsville.
6: Cloudy, misty, still 6 degrees in Huntsville, a high of around 22 for the afternoon. It looks like we're going to drop down to 11, mainly clear overnight. Sunny start to this weekend, up to 25 in the afternoon, and then some showers as we head into Saturday night. Chance of showers Sunday morning as well, but by noon, sun and clouds at a high of a 21. Nuisability is a story on your morning drive. If you've got something we should know about, hit us up, 705-789-4464, so we can get the word out there. The school on the big or small screen you would have liked to be a student at. We asked you that earlier. Of course, Fast Times at Ridgemount High getting a lot of love. Let me ask you this. Kids of the 80s, now adults of the 2020s. Did your high school have a Damone? I don't just mean a greasy, wisecracking guy that offered questionable dating advice. No, I mean a dude you could go to for concert tickets. Pretty sure the statute of limitations run out, so you don't need to worry about squealing.
5: You the guy with the Van Halen tickets?
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7: Scalper? 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
5: Okay. 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
7: 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What did I say, 25?
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10: It's mainly clear this morning. A sunny afternoon ahead. High of 22 today. Clear skies tonight and down to 11. Sunshine to start the weekend with sun and clouds for the afternoon. The high feeling closer to 29. A chance of showers as we head into Saturday night. And they could stick around for Sunday morning, turning to a mix of sun and clouds for the afternoon at a high of 21.
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1: Good morning, I'm Richard Coffin. Local residents have launched a Stop the Floods campaign over new district flooding restrictions. Campaign spokesperson Tom Wright says it aims to challenge Official Plan Amendment 61, which is part of the Muskoka Official Plan's comprehensive five-year update before the amendments approved and adopted. It proposes updates guiding future land use, development, and environmental protection across the district, including new floodplain mapping and policies. Wright says the updates are part of a, quote, disturbing trend that's been happening since 2006 when the district adopted the Muskoka River Watershed Management Plan. He says if approved, it could result in more waterfront properties being classified as flood risk areas, limiting what residents can build, repair, or rebuild on their own property. Wright says the campaign will issue a petition calling on the district not to adopt the amendment. Council set to approve it on September 24th. Three local Rotary clubs are bringing the conversation of dementia and home care to Muskoka. The Rotary Club of Huntsville, Rotary People of Action Huntsville, and the Rotary Club of North Muskoka are hosting Dementia Can't Wait, a community conversation on dementia home care. It's taking place next Thursday at Trinity United Church in Huntsville. The door is open at 6:30 with a screening of the documentary No More Silent Battles at 7. The film follows four families navigating the home care system, highlighting challenges but also possibilities for positive change. Following the screening, an expert panel will discuss the realities of dementia care, the challenges families face, and how communities can provide better support. The event is free, but advanced registration is required. For more information, visit our website. The Silver Bridge Rehabilitation Project in Bracebridge continues with permanent structural steel repairs to the main truss. District of Muskoka officials say the work follows the August 31st bridge lift, which placed the structure in a supported position, allowing crews to repair and replace damaged steel, complete concrete repairs beneath the bridge, and install new bridge bearings. Officials say crews are now installing wood formwork to complete another section of concrete refacing along the Ecclestone Drive retaining wall. They say the work won't have any additional impacts on residents and pedestrians. And Prime Minister Mark Carney says Canada's always ready to strike a fair deal with the United States. When asked by reporters in Calgary, he reiterated they believe there's a mutually beneficial trade deal for Canada and the U.S., and he and his team are ready. Carney also says the two countries can compartmentalize and discuss other issues. He says he remains in regular contact with U.S. President Donald Trump and has spoken with him a couple of times in the last few days related to issues around Ukraine and Iran as part of the responsibility to work together.
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3: In NFL action from Australia last night, the 49ers beat the LA Rams 27-7. Over 100,000 fans at the Melbourne Cricket Ground watched the Niners dominate their division rivals. San Francisco's defense frustrated NFL MVP Matt Stafford into a 5-of-25 performance for just 155 yards.
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3: It is 8:07 on a Friday morning. It is still a bit misty out there and tough to navigate. So keep that in mind in your travels. And if you have a road tip, give us a shout or shoot us a text, 705-789-4464. 6 degrees, but heating up to around 22 for the afternoon with sunshine, then clear skies tonight, overnight low of 11. Looking ahead to the weekend, up to 22 and sunny on Saturday. And some light showers late Saturday night could continue into our Sunday morning, but sun and clouds, a high of 21 for the afternoon. We talk something almost too crazy to be true with our nearly impossible question. Stay tuned. It's Collective Soul Shine, Huntsville's biggest variety.

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0: fun. We are young here on Huntsville's biggest variety 105 fun. The moves to date 19 on a Friday. We're still at 6 and it's still misty, waiting for those fog patch clear up so we can finally see some sunshine. A high of 22 today. Well, here we are, another nearly impossible question brought to you by our friends at Art and Sins, the place where they've got something for everyone: fusion mineral point preserves, homemade meals to go, and so much more. You can find them along Main Street in Huntsville. Theme this morning is "We're Not Kidding." Here we go. Thanks to a group of kids and adults, a new world record has been set. The record for largest blank is now close to 5 feet tall. We're not kidding. The theme, thanks to some adults and a group of kids, a new world record has been set. Record for largest blank, now close to 5 feet tall. Clue, it is something your kid or yourself may have already used today. 705-789-4464. Let me hear your best guess. Call or text.
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0: Everybody wants to rule the world. Tears for Fears talking a new world record with our nearly impossible question. We're not kidding. Is the theme, thanks for a group of kids and adults, a new world record has been set. Record for largest blank is now close to 5 feet tall. Your best guess, let me know. It is not lollipop. It is not legs. It is not Rubik's Cube. It is also not largest wooden shoe or a clog. Now, we did give you a clue, and maybe this will help steer you in the right direction. We said it is something many kids and adults may have used today, at least a smaller version of it. 705-789-4464. Thanks to a group of kids and adults, a new world record has been set. Record for largest blank, now close to 5 feet tall. Many kids and adults may have used a much smaller version already today. Your best guess, let me know. 705-789-4464.
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1: Moose weather for Huntsville.
0: It is still cloudy and misty out there. We're hoping it clears up soon because the afternoon forecast is calling for lots of sunshine as we get up to 22 today. Clear tonight down to 11. Weekend forecast is a great start. Sunshine, a high of around 22 in the afternoon. There's a chance of some light showers, though, heading into Saturday night. They should wrap up, though, mid-Sunday morning. Then looks like sun and clouds and a high of 21. How is your drive looking? Can you see much anything? Let me know. 705-789-4464. We having some fun with our nearly impossible question brought to you by Art and Sins. We're not kidding is the theme. And here we go. If you are just tuning in, thanks to a group of kids and adults, a new world record has been set. The record for largest blank is now close to 5 feet tall. And we said as a clue, many kids and adults may have used a much smaller version already today in the morning. 705-789-4464. It is not a pencil. It is not a spoon. It is not foil wrap. It is not toilet paper. It's also not a backpack or a lunch box. It is something you would be using at home and not at school. On the road and on the line, Jay and the kids with their best guess. Let's hear it.
14: Toothbrush.
0: Toothbrush. We're getting warmer.
14: Oh. Okay.
0: Yeah, that's a good guess. It's a very good guess.
14: All right. Thank
0: okay,
14: you.
0: Okay, you're in the right area of the home, that is. 705-789-4464. We're not kidding. Thanks to a group of kids and adults, a new world record has been set. The record for largest blank, now close to 5 feet tall. We said it is something kids and adults may have used this morning, albeit a much smaller version. Your best guess, let me know. We'll call or text. Think about it. In the meantime, it's Friday, and I'm in love. It's The Cure.

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1: Good morning, I'm Richard Coffin. Local residents have launched a Stop the Floods campaign over new district flooding restrictions. Campaign spokesperson Tom Wright says it aims to challenge Official Plan Amendment 61, which is part of the Muskoka Official Plan's comprehensive five-year update before the amendments approved and adopted. It proposes updates guiding future land use, development, and environmental protection across the district, including new floodplain mapping and policies. Wright says the updates are part of a, quote, disturbing trend that's been happening since 2006 when the district adopted the Muskoka River Watershed Management Plan. He says if approved, it could result in more waterfront properties being classified as flood risk areas, limiting what residents can build, repair, or rebuild on their own property. Wright says the campaign will issue a petition calling on the district not to adopt the amendment. Council set to approve it on September 24th. Three local Rotary clubs are bringing the conversation of dementia and home care to Muskoka. The Rotary Club of Huntsville, Rotary People of Action Huntsville, and the Rotary Club of North Muskoka are hosting Dementia Can't Wait, a community conversation on dementia home care. It's taking place next Thursday at Trinity United Church in Huntsville. The doors open at 6:30 with a screening of the documentary No More Silent Battles at 7. The film follows four families navigating the home care system, highlighting challenges but also possibilities for positive change. Following the screening, an expert panel will discuss the realities of dementia care, the challenges families face, and how communities can provide better support. The event is free, but advanced registration is required. For more information, visit our website. The Silver Bridge Rehabilitation Project in Bracebridge continues with permanent structural steel repairs to the main truss. District of Muskoka officials say the work follows the August 31st bridge lift, which placed the structure in a supported position, allowing crews to repair and replace damaged steel, complete concrete repairs beneath the bridge, and install new bridge bearings. Officials say crews are now installing wood formwork to complete another section of concrete refacing along the Ecclestone Drive retaining wall. They say the work won't have any additional impacts on residents and pedestrians. And Prime Minister Mark Carney says Canada's always ready to strike a fair deal with the United States. When asked by reporters in Calgary, he reiterated they believe there's a mutually beneficial trade deal for Canada and the U.S., and he and his team are ready. Carney also says the two countries can compartmentalize and discuss other issues. He says he remains in regular contact with U.S. President Donald Trump and has spoken with him a couple of times in the last few days related to issues around Ukraine and Iran as part of the responsibility to work together.
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5: In NFL action from Australia last night, the 49ers beat the LA Rams 27-7. Over 100,000 fans at the Melbourne Cricket Ground watched the Niners dominate their division rivals. San Francisco's defense frustrated NFL MVP Matt Stafford into a 5-25 performance for just 155 yards.
0: Moose weather for Huntsville.
5: It is cloudy and still a bit foggy where we're sitting. How's the morning drive looking for you? Hit us up 705-789-4464. 7 degrees, 8:40 in the a.m. and a high to look forward to 22, mainly sunny. And then down to 11, clear tonight. Tomorrow up to 21. We'll see some more sunshine. Possible showers, though, heading into Saturday night. Could continue for part of Sunday, but the afternoon looks like a mix of sun and clouds in a high near 20 degrees. A nearly impossible question is talking about an accomplishment courtesy of some adults and some kids. We're not kidding is the theme. Thanks to a group of kids and adults, a new world record has been set. The record for largest blank is now close to 5 feet tall. We said many kids and adults may have used a much smaller version of

but it, I would say it's meant for cleaning. 705-789-4464. We're not kidding is the theme, thanks to a group of adults and kids. Record for largest blank, now close to 5 feet tall. Clue, many kids and adults may have used a much smaller version this morning in the washroom, in the bathroom. What do you think? Let me know. A call or text. Answer revealed in just a few minutes, but we'll give you some time. Taylor Swift, I Knew It, I Knew You, is on the Moose.

0: latest tunes of Taylor Swift. I knew it. I knew you here on the Moose. Do you know the answer we're looking for when it comes to our nearly impossible question? Hey, we're not kidding. Is the theme thanks to an adult and a group of kids? A new world record has been set. Record for largest blank, now close to 5 feet tall. We said it is something many kids and adults may have used this morning, a much smaller version, in the washroom. 705-789-4464. It is not dental floss. It is not toothbrush. It is not Flintstone vitamins. Imagine swallowing that bad boy. Kelly, your guess is one I am seeing on the text line, and that is toilet.
1: Yes.
0: You go on toilet, a stand-up toilet maybe? It's be an invention for the kids.
1: No, the back's for tall.
0: It is not toilet. I love it, though, and let's work on that together.
1: Okay. Bye.
0: Bye-bye. All right, maybe we can team up with Scott. He thinks largest toilet paper roll. It is not toilet. It does make a noise, though. What could it be? Answer revealed after the beaches.

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9: All right, class, let's give it up for some of your fellow classmates who were able to get the right answer this morning for our nearly impossible question. We have a few here. Rhonda, we have Dawn, we have Robin. We also have a few people who forgot to put their name on their assignment. That's okay. Just be sure to send it in if you haven't in a while. We were talking about a world record recently made possible by a group of kids and an adult. We said the record for largest blank is now close to 5 feet tall. We said it's something kids, adults may have used this morning, albeit a much smaller version. Then we said it was in the washroom, which led to some funny answers and some right ones as well. World's largest what? Let's get a

If you said hair dryer this morning, that is what we were looking for. Guinness World Records just celebrated the latest release of its annual book. They do it, you know, before the year 2027. And they announced some new records, including one set by British engineer Roof Amos, who hosts a really, really cool YouTube channel. It's called Kids Inventive. You should check it out. Where she and her team take ideas submitted by children and turn them into reality. So she had previously built the world's largest electric toothbrush and tallest 3D printed plastic Christmas tree. She's just recently assembled the world's largest hair dryer. It is functioning. It's 5 feet 9 inches long, 5 feet 3 inches tall. So taller than your average kid. I know what you're thinking. Was this in the 80s? Definitely going to use it, right? World's largest hair dryer, courtesy of engineer Roof Amos and some kids. Once again, proving that the children are our future. You ready?

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0: Moose weather for Huntsville.
15: It's mainly clear this morning, a sunny afternoon ahead, high of 22 today, clear skies tonight, and down to 11. Sunshine to start the weekend with sun and clouds for the afternoon, the high feeling closer to 29, a chance of showers as we head into Saturday night, and they could stick around for Sunday morning, turning to a mix of sun and clouds for the afternoon, at a high of 21.

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1: Good morning, I'm Richard Coffin. Local residents have launched a Stop the Floods campaign over new district flooding restrictions. Campaign spokesperson Tom Wright says it aims to challenge Official Plan Amendment 61, which is part of the Muskoka Official Plan's comprehensive five-year update before the amendments approved and adopted. It proposes updates guiding future land use, development, and environmental protection across the district, including new floodplain mapping and policies. Wright says the updates are part of a, quote, disturbing trend that's been happening since 2006 when the district adopted the Muskoka River Watershed Management Plan. He says if approved, it could result in more waterfront properties being classified as flood risk areas, limiting what residents can build, repair, or rebuild on their own property. Wright says the campaign will issue a petition calling on the district not to adopt the amendment. Council set to approve it on September 24th. Three local Rotary clubs are bringing the conversation of dementia and home care to Muskoka. The Rotary Club of Huntsville, Rotary People of Action Huntsville, and the Rotary Club of North Muskoka are hosting Dementia Can't Wait, a community conversation on dementia home care. It's taking place next Thursday at Trinity United Church in Huntsville. The doors open at 6:30 with a screening of the documentary No More Silent Battles at 7. The film follows four families navigating the home care system, highlighting challenges but also possibilities for positive change. Following the screening, an expert panel will discuss the realities of dementia care, the challenges families face, and how communities can provide better support. The event is free, but advanced registration is required. For more information, visit our website. The Silver Bridge Rehabilitation Project in Bracebridge continues with permanent structural steel repairs to the main truss. District of Muskoka officials say the work follows the August 31st bridge lift, which placed the structure in a supported position, allowing crews to repair and replace damaged steel, complete concrete repairs beneath the bridge, and install new bridge bearings. Officials say crews are now installing wood formwork to complete another section of concrete refacing along the Ecclestone Drive retaining wall. They say the work won't have any additional impacts on residents and pedestrians. And Prime Minister Mark Carney says Canada's always ready to strike a fair deal with the United States. When asked by reporters in Calgary, he reiterated they believe there's a mutually beneficial trade deal for Canada and the U.S., and he and his team are ready. Carney also says the two countries can compartmentalize and discuss other issues. He says he remains in regular contact with U.S. President Donald Trump and has spoken with him a couple of times in the last few days related to issues around Ukraine and Iran as part of the responsibility to work together.
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4: In NFL action from Australia last night, the 49ers beat the LA Rams 27-7. Over 100,000 fans at the Melbourne Cricket Ground watched the Niners dominate their division rivals. San Francisco's defense frustrated NFL MVP Matt Stafford into a 5-25 performance for just 155 yards.
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0: Moose weather for Huntsville.
4: Finally, we're seeing some sunshine. We're now at 13. We'll hit a high of 22 for the afternoon. It looks like tonight, clear skies and down to 11 as we look ahead to the weekend. More sunshine to look forward to. It's actually going to be warmer than we thought. 25 in the afternoon. There's a chance of some showers, though, but not until pretty late Saturday night and then early Sunday morning. By noon Sunday, hopefully sun and clouds again at a high of 20. How's your drive looking? Let us know with a call or a text on the way. If you are really missing movie night and you'd love to see some more movies, come back to Huntsville. We got some great news for you. Stick around as we chat with Jordy Sababa. 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

0: Ordinary day. It's Great Big C here on the Moose, hanging out with Brock on a Friday. Getting back to the movies is what we are going to be talking about this hour. Back for the 28th season, it's Real Alternative Huntsville, a celebration of both modern and classic films. Also ones adored by filmmakers that we know and love. And we're going to talk about it a bit more. Jordy Saba, he can be described as a film buff, a screen junkie.
1: Screen junkie, filmmaker.
0: What you're doing that's really cool this year is it's going to be a mixture of current films and some of your filmmaker favorites.
1: Correct. So Real Alternatives works with TIFF and brings in contemporary films that you might not otherwise get a chance to see. And even as a filmmaker, my movies have been on the circuit. And so I have gone through different towns with my films, and it was a chance to get it on the big screen. So it's been an incredible experience. So they're showcasing films, starting with we've got The Christophers, and we've got, what's our first one here, Once Upon a Time in Cinema, which is an Irish comedy. Hilarious. If you like the full Monty, that may be for you. And then I'm doing a series of four films called Filmmaker Favorites. So these are films that are newer, not Casablanca or Citizen Kane, which we've all heard of, but films that inspired Tarantino, Scorsese, filmmakers that we know and love, and that you may never have seen, and some you have, like Harry Met Sally. So we're going to be doing fun things like, I'm calling it a Valentine's Day do-over. So February 17th, Harry Met Sally. So if you are working on Valentine's Day or it didn't go so well for you, you can have a redo. So I hope you come out for that. And then I'm starting with Cinema Paradiso, which rebirthed Italian cinema as a comedy, and it has some of the greatest endings in cinema history. The Towering Inferno is coming up, which is Steve McQueen and Paul Newman being firefighters. Who doesn't love that? And I'm bringing all the firefighters. I'm a volunteer firefighter, be bringing the firefighters, because I'm ashamed to say they have never seen one of the greatest firefighting movies in history. It's going to be so much fun. We're going to bring the trucks, so come out for that. And I have, for the romance fans, In the Mood for Love, which is considered one of the greatest films of the past 100 years. It's a romance set in 1960s Hong Kong. It has influenced every filmmaker since it got released. And it is actually moved up, if you're a film junkie, it has overtaken Citizen Kane on lists of the greatest films ever. So these are some of the things that are coming down the pipeline.
0: If movie night in Huntsville sounds like something you'd be into, we'll give you more details on opening night coming up. Plus, we've got some passes to give away later this hour, testing your film knowledge. Okay, stay tuned. Duran Duran Girls on Film is on the Moose.

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0: Moose weather for Huntsville.
12: Sunshine today, and it will get up to around 22 degrees, down to 11, clear tonight. Weekend forecast looking great, sunny and up to 25 by the afternoon. Perfect weather for the Harvest Feast. Don't forget, that is 11 a.m. to 8 p.m. at downtown Huntsville. All sorts of fun going on, including the Beat a Machine event, which we're going to be live on location for 9 to 1 p.m. That is at River Mill Park. Don't forget to stop by and say hi. But what about Saturday night? Well, cloudy skies and down to 14. There is a chance of some light showers. They could stick around for part of our Sunday, but by the afternoon Sunday, a high of 21, mix of sun and clouds. And then when we get back Monday, more sunshine and just a little bit cooler. Looks like a high of around 19. We're going to talk more of Jordy and Real Alternatives Huntsville. We come back. Don't forget a shot to win some passes to opening night as well, which goes down this Monday.
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0: Def Leppard, Pour Some Sugar on Me on the Moose at the Movies is what we're talking about today. If you've been dying to, you know, have a movie night here in Huntsville, go to the theater, have some laughs, maybe shed a few tears, enter Real Alternatives Huntsville, back on for the 28th season at the Algonquin Theater. It could be a collection of new films from TIFF and also filmmaker favorites, courtesy of local filmmaker Jordy Saba. Opening night, Jordy, is, Monday coming up.
1: That's right. It's Monday coming up, and that's Once Upon a Time in Cinema, and it's a great Irish comedy about a chaotic first night, and then we're going to follow that up. We have very exciting news. In October, our screening is going to feature Sheila McCarthy, who is a well-known actress. If you watch Little Mosque on the Prairie, if you watch The Umbrella Academy, if you watch Orphan Black, she is a known and loved Canadian actress, and she's going to come up in person and introduce her film called Dancing on the Elephant. So she'll be here for a Q&A. You can meet her. If you're a fan of anything Canadian, you will recognize her immediately. So we're super excited to welcome her up into Huntsville.
0: So this is sort of like our own little version of TIFF. So do all these films come from the festival and get like, how do we get all these films? How does that work?
1: Yes, some do. So we have Real Alternatives, actually, some do come, most come from TIFF or have been at TIFF, but we've also started bringing in films like Hamnet last year, which was also TIFF, but we were able to bring it in as well. So we're trying to bring in all sorts of movies now. We're expanding it a little bit because we know everyone in Huntsville has different tastes and fan favorites. So Laura has been very kind to allow us to have more commercial films. I'm still working on Die Hard fans, but we'll see. We'll see. She still says no. She's still saying no, but I'm trying. So we're bringing in a wider spectrum because there's no theater here anymore, and it's really fun to go to the movies and have that community experience.
0: Well,
1: so.
0: I was just reading something about like how this summer was actually a really good year for people going to the movies. Like Gen Z wants to go get back into the theater.
1: Yeah, it's a full screen. Algonquin has beautiful projections, comfy seats. It's only $10 tickets, so it's really reasonable. And you just come and have the experience of being, there's nothing, I can tell you as a filmmaker, there is no greater high than having an audience of 400 people laugh at a joke you wrote. There's something communal about cinema that just doesn't compare if you're just by yourself watching the big screen. You need to be in that room. Everybody, you need to hear that, you know, Harry Met Sally, I'll have what she's having. We all know the line, and seeing it with 400 people, everyone mouthing at the same time, is an experience like no other. So that community experience is why Gen Z is returning to theaters in droves, because it's just a way to get together and laugh and escape. It's escapism for a little bit as a group.
0: If you want to find out more details, you can head to Real Alternative Huntsville, Real Alternatives Huntsville, sorry, .ca. Have a look at the calendar, book your tickets, and see all sorts of cool films that are going to be hitting the screen at the Algonquin Theater. Some local businesses are also going to be involved with this as well for a little date night, too. So we'll give you some details on that coming up. Plus, we've got some passes to give away for opening nights later this hour. Bullet for Soup, it's 1985. The Moose.

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0: Rocking out to The Clash here on Moose Mornings. Getting back to the movies has been the theme to this hour of the show as we chat about the Real Alternative Huntsville Film Festival back on for the 20th season. Opening night is this Monday, 7 p.m., showcasing a film called Once Upon a Time in Cinema. It is an Irish dramedy. And if you want to find out more details about Real Alternative Huntsville, head to the website realalternativeshuntsville.ca. You can have a look at some of the films coming in from TIFF, and then also details on filmmaker favorites and more. This is going to be running throughout the fall, but then continuing into the new year as well. So if you want to stay up to date with the movies that are going to be screening at Algonquin Theater, realalternativeshuntsville.ca for more information. Make it a date night, too. There's several local businesses pairing up. So what happens is, I mean, you buy your tickets, you have a copy of the ticket, you show it to a restaurant involved, and you're going to get a discount on food, right, Jordy?
1: I've got some of my favorites on the list. Main Street Local, The Mill on Main, the new River Street Bar, and That Little Place by the Lights. So you've got lots of options and lots of choices. So you can do one every movie. All a different restaurant every movie.
0: And all of them walking distance from the Algonquin Theater.
1: Exactly. So you don't have to rush. You can just cross the street and go see the movie.
0: We've got a few pairs of passes to give away. But if you're interested in booking some tickets now and having a look at the calendar ahead, you can head to the website realalternativeshuntsville.ca. Anything else you want to mention?
1: Come see movies. Keep cinema going. Keep it alive. It is one of the greatest human experiences. So come on out. Meet some people. Talk about your favorite films. You know,
0: just wear a turtleneck.
1: Wear a turtleneck. Dress up. I don't care. Just come out and laugh, love, and have an occasional cry. What's better than that?
0: And see.
2: We have a pair of passes to give away coming up. So stay tuned. Find out how you can win. 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Elton John's The Moose.

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14: We are looking forward to a sunny Friday afternoon as we get up to 22 today. Clear tonight down to 11 degrees. Weekend's looking great too. Sunshine heating up to 25 on Saturday. Sun and clouds and 21 on Sunday. Right now it is around 14 degrees and it is mainly sunny out there. Spot a slowdown, let us know. Call or text 705-789-4464. Hey, huge shout out to Jordy Saba and the crew from Real Alternatives Huntsville for stomping by and getting us pumped up about getting back to the movies. Again, opening night is this Monday. That's next Monday, September 14th, 7 p.m. We have a film called Once Upon a Time in Cinema. Now, the crew was nice enough to drop off some passes for us to give away. And we're going to give you a chance to win some passes right now of a game called Real Guess. And here's the deal. We are going to play a clip from a classic film. If you can be the first to figure it out, 705-789-4464. You can name that film. Okay, we're going to play you the theme of this classic film. And if you know it, give me a shout. 705-789-4464. Okay, here we go. 3, 2, 1.

If that rings a bell, 705-789-4464. Name that classic film. Your chance to score some passes to opening night of Real Alternatives this Monday at the Algonquin Theater. In excess.

That is the Spoons here on the Moose. Well, it did take us too long for someone to figure out the classic film we were thinking of this morning. This is all we gave you as a clue.

solely on that, movie buff Daniel Barker figured it out pretty quickly. That is the theme to classic Western film starring Charles Bronson, Once Upon a Time in a West. Would have told you it tied in with the movie being shown this Monday night at the Okanka Theater, Once Upon a Time in Cinema. Well done, Daniel. We have another pair of passes giveaway in the afternoon with Tyler. Stick around for more details. And then another pair of passes to give away on Monday's show. But yes, that film, Once Upon a Time in the West. And if you're looking to check out some really cool classic films and some filmmaker favorites, you can head to realalternativeshuntsville.ca. Wanted Dead or Alive, it's Bon Jovi.

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0: Moose weather for Huntsville.
18: Staying mainly sunny this afternoon, a high of 22, clear skies tonight and down to 11, 25 or high. And sunny for our Saturday. Chance of showers late Saturday night. Could stick around for Sunday morning. But by the afternoon, sun and clouds and a high of 21 on Sunday.
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0: Moose Weather for Huntsville.
10: Staying mainly sunny this afternoon, a high of 22. Clear skies tonight and down to 11. 25 are high and sunny for our Saturday. Chance of showers late Saturday night. Could stick around for Sunday morning, but by the afternoon, sun and clouds and a high of 21 on Sunday.
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13: Moose weather for Huntsville.
14: Staying mainly sunny this afternoon, a high of 22. Clear skies tonight and down to 11. 25 or high. And sunny for our Saturday. Chance of showers late Saturday night. Could stick around for Sunday morning. But by the afternoon, sun and clouds and a high of 21 on Sunday.
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0: Boost weather for Huntsville.
15: Staying mainly sunny this afternoon, a high of 22. Clear skies tonight and down to 11, 25 or high. And sunny for our Saturday. Chance of showers late Saturday night. Could stick around for Sunday morning. But by the afternoon, sun and clouds and a high of 21 on Sunday.

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1: Good afternoon. I'm Hillary Hilton. The Muskoka paddle community raised over $138,000 in support of South Muskoka Memorial Hospital. The funds were raised during a Labor Day long weekend tournament held across 12 local courts. According to South Muskoka Hospital Foundation officials, what began a few years ago with a handful of enthusiastic cottagers has grown into a thriving paddle community of over 200 members. The foundation says the amount raised this year is more than three times last year's record of $39,000. Officials say the remarkable growth reflects the generosity of Muskoka's growing paddle community and its commitment to strengthening local healthcare. A piece of Muskoka's Second World War history is being brought back to life on film. A Norwegian film crew spent the week shooting a documentary at several locations, including the Muskoka Airport and Olympia Sports Camp in Huntsville, where Norwegian airmen who escaped the German occupation trained during the war before returning overseas to fight. Among those involved in the documentary is Algonquin Highlands Deputy Mayor Jennifer Dayu, whose grandfather was one of the Norwegian airmen who trained in Muskoka. She first visited Olympia Sports Camp in 2003, calling the experience an unexpected gift that allowed her to connect with a part of her grandfather's story. Dayu says many of the camp's historic buildings remain largely intact, offering a rare physical connection to the Little Norway era. She says the documentary is still in its early stages, with filming expected to continue as part of a two-year project, and hopes the finished film will eventually be broadcast in both Norway and Canada. Explorer's Edge is partnering with Hope Arises Project to recognize Canada's National Day of Truth and Reconciliation. According to officials, the two organizations are working together to host a free 10-day event running from September 28th to October 9th. Officials say during the event, led by Algonquin Master Canoe Builder and Knowledge Keeper Chuck Commanda, community members will learn how to build a traditional Anishinaabe birch bark canoe. The initiative will also offer two special day package experiences on October 1st and 2nd, giving visitors an opportunity to engage more deeply with the stories, teachings, and cultural significance surrounding the canoe build. The day package experiences are offered by donation, with advance registration required and limited spaces available. More information can be found at Great Canadian Wilderness.
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0: Moose weather for Huntsville.
7: Staying mainly sunny this afternoon, a high of 22. Clear skies tonight and down to 11. 25 are high and sunny for our Saturday. Chance of showers late Saturday night. Could stick around for Sunday morning, but by the afternoon, sun and clouds and a high of 21 on Sunday.
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0: Moose weather for Huntsville.
12: Staying mainly sunny this afternoon, a high of 22. Clear skies tonight and down to 11. 25 are high. And sunny for our Saturday. Chance of showers late Saturday night. Could stick around for Sunday morning, but by the afternoon, sun and clouds and a high of 21 on Sunday.
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1: Boost weather for Huntsville.
2: Staying mainly sunny this afternoon, a high of 22, clear skies tonight and down to 11, 25 our high, and sunny for our Saturday. Chance of showers late Saturday night, could stick around for Sunday morning, but by the afternoon, sun and clouds and a high of 21 on Sunday.

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1: Tyler on Moose FM, 105.5. Today and Monday on the show, we'll be looking back at some of my favorite creative pieces that I've made over the last year and also relisting to some of my favorite callers. Here's a piece I made a little bit ago at the start of pumpkin spice season because people get so crazy about pumpkin spice trying to get as much as they can. It almost feels like people fighting over for spice in the Dune movies. Here's a trailer I made about what a Dune movie would sound like if it was all about pumpkin spice.
2: The year is 2026. The known universe is ruled by the Padishah Emperor Keurig IV. In this time, the most precious substance in the universe is the pumpkin spice. The pumpkin spice is vital as the time of summer descends and the time of fall approaches. As stores begin to stock their supply of pumpkin spice for the season, many travelers will descend upon these stores to see who will get the most pumpkin spice.
3: Pumpkin spice K-cups, pumpkin spice candles, pumpkin spice perfume, I need it all!
2: Because they who control the pumpkin spice controls the power.

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0: Moose weather for Huntsville.
9: Staying mainly sunny this afternoon, a high of 22. Clear skies tonight and down to 11. 25 are high and sunny for our Saturday. Chance of showers late Saturday night. Could stick around for Sunday morning, but by the afternoon, sun and clouds and a high of 21 on Sunday.
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FM 105.5. During today's show, we're going to be looking back at some of my favorite creative pieces that I've done over the last year and also giving a listen back to some of my favorite callers. So a few months ago, we had a wrestling show here in Muskoka with Rock Solid Wrestling, and I put a fake commercial together for Muskoka Mania, the biggest wrestling event to happen at the cottage this summer. Let's give it a listen. This is Muskoka Mania! The only wrestling event where the rivalry started at the cottage. In

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14: Staying mainly sunny this afternoon, a high of 22. Clear skies tonight and down to 11. 25 or high and sunny for our Saturday. Chance of showers late Saturday night. Could stick around for Sunday morning, but by the afternoon, sun and clouds and a high of 21 on Sunday.

0: Tyler on Moose FM. Today we're listening to some of my favorite creative pieces that I've made over the last year and also re-listening to some of my favorite callers. Since we're getting in the hunting season, here's something I made last year where, you know, it's all nice to have calls for deer or ducks, but what if you had a call for your husband so you could call him back to the cabin if he's been out hunting for way too long? Let's give it a listen.
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0: Moose Weather for Huntsville.
13: Staying mainly sunny this afternoon, a high of 22. Clear skies tonight and down to 11. 25 or high and sunny for our Saturday. Chance of showers late Saturday night. Could stick around for Sunday morning, but by the afternoon, sun and clouds and a high of 21 on Sunday.
0: Huntsville's biggest variety.
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1: Tyler on Moose FM. So through today and on Monday, we'll be listening to some of my favorite creative pieces I've done over the last year and also listening back to some of my favorite callers. One thing we got to deal with throughout the summer months here in Muskoka are power outages. That's just something you deal with living up here. And during the summer, I asked, what is the longest you've ever had to deal with not having power? Here's what Gavin told me.
2: So I went from the 80s to the early 90s, and my grandparents used to have a cottage on Rebecca Lake with propane light, and they didn't get the generator into the 90s. So I went over 10 years without power, and I don't think anybody's got that beat.
1: No, so when you'd go to their cottage there, was it like you just got to bring a lot of books?
2: Yeah. And enjoy grandma's cooking. She had a wood stove, cook stove, and nobody could cook better than that. Like, I'll never forget the memories that I was made out there.

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0: Moose weather for Huntsville.
1: Staying mainly sunny this afternoon, a high of 22. Clear skies tonight and down to 11. 25 are high. And sunny for our Saturday. Chance of showers late Saturday night. Could stick around for Sunday morning, but by the afternoon, sun and clouds and a high of 21 on Sunday.
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1: 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We're taking a bit of a break, playing some of my favorite creative pieces from over the last year and also some of my favorite callers to sit and talk with Hallie Clover from the Huntsville Lake Based Chamber of Commerce, because they are helping put on a Harvest Feast this weekend in downtown Huntsville. And one of the awesome events being put on for Harvest Feast is Meet a Machine, an awesome Touch a Truck event put on by the Huntsville Lake Based Chamber of Commerce and One Kids Place. This is the second year you guys have done Meet a Machine. So for people that weren't at the first one last year, Hallie, what happens down at Meet a Machine?
2: So it's just like a Touch a Truck, so you can come out and get the kids or big kids to, you know, explore different vehicles that keep our community going. And it's just a really fun day. One Kids Place comes and does all kinds of other activities for kids. So it's a great one, and we're really excited to partner again.
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2: Oh, we've got the doggy bus, we've got a school bus, we've got tractors, we've got plows, we've got all kinds of fun things. There's all kinds of stuff.
1: Hallie, I'm really looking forward to the event this year. 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
0: Moose weather for Huntsville.
9: Staying mainly sunny this afternoon, a high of 22. Clear skies tonight and down to 11. 25 are high and sunny for our Saturday. Chance of showers late Saturday night. Could stick around for Sunday morning, but by the afternoon, sun and clouds and a high of 21 on Sunday.
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1: Tyler for Moose FM 105.5. We're taking a bit of a break, playing some of my favorite creative pieces from over the last year and also some of my favorite callers to sit and talk with Hallie Clover from the Huntsville Lake Based Chamber of Commerce, because they are helping put on a Harvest Feast this weekend in downtown Huntsville. And one of the awesome events being put on for Harvest Feast is Meet a Machine, an awesome Touch a Truck event put on by the Huntsville Lake Based Chamber of Commerce and One Kids Place. This is the second year you guys have done Meet a Machine. So for people that weren't at the first one last year, Hallie, what happens down at Meet a Machine?
2: So it's just like a Touch a Truck, so you can come out and get the kids or big kids to, you know, explore different vehicles that keep our community going. And it's just a really fun day. One Kids Place comes and does all kinds of other activities for kids. So it's a great one, and we're really excited to partner again.
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2: Oh, we've got the doggy bus, we've got a school bus, we've got tractors, we've got plows, we've got all kinds of fun things. There's all kinds of stuff.
1: Hallie, I'm really looking forward to the event this year. I'll be live on location there for Moose FM, and you can check out Meet a Machine this Saturday, September 12th, from 10 a.m. until 1 p.m. down at River Mill Park here in Huntsville, which you can find at 8 Dara Howell Way.
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0: mainly sunny this afternoon, a high of 22. Clear skies tonight and down to 11, 25 or high. And sunny for our Saturday. Chance of showers late Saturday night. Could stick around for Sunday morning. But by the afternoon, sun and clouds and a high of 21 on Sunday.
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1: 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The first movie we're talking about this week was released back in 1993. It's True Romance.
2: And I feel really goofy saying this after only knowing you one night. Me being a call girl and all, but I think I love you.
3: 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I've been trying to keep this whole thing in perspective. I mean, you just said you love me. Now, if I say I love you and just throw caution to the wind and let the chips fall where they may, you're lying to me.
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1: Here is a really cool gift to get after filming a movie. So director Tony Scott gave Patricia Arquette the purple Cadillac they were using in the movie because he saw that her Ford Futura she was driving kept breaking down. Going from a Ford Futura that keeps breaking down to a purple Cadillac is definitely a big upgrade. I want to let you know that we're partnering with Real Alternatives Huntsville to give away some pairs of tickets to their season opener, where they're going to be showing Once Upon a Time in a Cinema this Monday at 7 p.m. at the Algonquin Theater. 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
0: Moose weather for Huntsville.
18: We've got clear skies tonight, dropping down to around 12 degrees. We've got a few clouds overnight, sitting at around 10 degrees. Sunny for Saturday morning and a few clouds into the afternoon, reaching a high feeling like 27 with the Humidex. A mix of sun and clouds for Sunday with a high of 20.
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2: 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On The Real Deal, I tell you some of the movies that were released on this week in film history and share some fun facts about them. The second movie we're talking about today was released back in 2003. It's Brother Bear.
3: Are there any hunters around?
4: No.
3: Oh, good! How you doing? Guess you didn't see the trap, huh? I saw it from a mile away. You must be pretty embarrassed.
2: I think it's always fun when movies change little things about them for international releases. So in the German version of this movie, Took and Rut, the two mooses, are actually called Benny and Bjorn after the two male members of ABBA. I bet there was some ABBA super fans at the studio that petitioned for this change to happen. If you didn't hear me earlier, we're partnering with Real Alternatives Huntsville to give away some pairs of tickets to their season opener this Monday at the Algonquin Theater, where they're going to be showing Once Upon a Time in a Cinema at 7 p.m. If you're interested in getting a pair of tickets, just text Movie Night to 705-789-4464 and we'll text the winner later today.

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0: Moose weather for Huntsville.
12: We've got clear skies tonight, dropping down to around 12 degrees. We've got a few clouds overnight, sitting at around 10 degrees. Sunny for Saturday morning and a few clouds into the afternoon, reaching a high feeling like 27 with the Humidex. A mix of sun and clouds for Sunday with a high of 20.
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9: We've got clear skies tonight, dropping down to around 12 degrees. We've got a few clouds overnight, sitting at around 10 degrees. Sunny for Saturday morning and a few clouds into the afternoon, reaching a high feeling like 27 with the Humidex. A mix of sun and clouds for Sunday with a high of 20.
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1: Boost weather for Huntsville.
2: We've got clear skies tonight, dropping down to around 12 degrees. We've got a few clouds overnight, sitting at around 10 degrees. Sunny for Saturday morning and a few clouds into the afternoon, reaching a high feeling like 27 with the Humidex. A mix of sun and clouds for Sunday with the high of 20.
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8: We've got clear skies tonight, dropping down to around 12 degrees. We've got a few clouds overnight, sitting at around 10 degrees. Sunny for Saturday morning and a few clouds into the afternoon, reaching a high feeling like 27 with the Humidex. A mix of sun and clouds for Sunday with a high of 20.
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9: We've got clear skies tonight, dropping down to around 12 degrees. We've got a few clouds overnight, sitting at around 10 degrees. Sunny for Saturday morning and a few clouds into the afternoon, reaching a high feeling like 27 with the Humidex. A mix of sun and clouds for Sunday with a high of 20.
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0: Moose weather for Huntsville.
14: We've got clear skies tonight, dropping down to around 12 degrees. We've got a few clouds overnight, sitting at around 10 degrees. Sunny for Saturday morning and a few clouds into the afternoon, reaching a high feeling like 27 with the Humidex. A mix of sun and clouds for Sunday with the high of 20.
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10: Moose weather for Huntsville.
11: We've got clear skies tonight, dropping down to around 12 degrees. We've got a few clouds overnight, sitting at around 10 degrees. Sunny for Saturday morning and a few clouds into the afternoon, reaching a high feeling like 27 with the Humidex. A mix of sun and clouds for Sunday with a high of 20.
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